0: because the first two shows are sold out. It's 99 Jams, Miami's number one for hip hop and R&B, putting a grin in your hand. Your next chance to win is going down at 8 a.m. Monday morning at South Florida. I told you I had some big news. And if you've been on social media is in a frenzy. Everybody knows this. Lil Durk has officially been found not guilty on all charges for his murder for hire trial. That's right. That boy is not guilty on all charges. That boy had five charges on him. All type of charges. Conspiracy to stalk Quando Rondo. Stalking Quando Rondo with a deadly weapon. Stalking in a result to the death of his cousin. A whole bunch of charges. But Lil Durk is still on trial for his RICO. Yeah. But that boy beat that murder for hire. I don't know. That RICO, he might beat that one too if you got that lawyer named Brian Steele on your payroll. You feel me?
1: Bills stacking up. Need a vacation.
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1: I mean, South Florida, I'm just saying.
0: Make sure that that's
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0: Young Money.
1: And you know Drake is a Scorpio. That's throwback vibe right here on 99 Jams. Miami's number one for hip-hop and R&B. And you know we putting a grin in your hand. Your next chance to win is going down 8 a.m. Monday morning. And shout out to Drake, because Drake recently posted on his social media a short, like, movie video film, and it was titled FOMO. Not FLOMO, FOMO. The fear of missing out. So, Drake, what are you trying to tell us, bro? And you put a date. What you trying to tell us, bro? You dropping another album? You dropping a movie? Like, what you doing, my boy? Yo, Drake, holla at your boy, man. And listen, I got more music on the other side, man. I got that latest one from 360 Stizzy. And you know we gonna represent for the crib right here on 99 Jams. Keep it locked.
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3: 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I hope today is a whole lot better for you, baby.
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Miami's number one for hip-hop and R&B. 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Your boy DJ Juice in the Battle rocking out with you. And you know South Florida, at 10 p.m., we are going all the way up for Club 99. But right now, it's Rod Wave 25.

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Your next chance to win is going down at 8 a.m. Monday morning. In South Florida, I'm really, really sad. I'm upset. I'll tell you about it in 8 minutes.

0: 5-inch drop top on the bridge on South Beach, man. You feel me? With the wind blowing in my hair. It's 99 Jams, Miami's number one for hip-hop and R&B. Putting a grin in your hand. Your next chance to win is going down Monday morning at 8 a.m. And South Florida, I told you I'm upset because I feel like a part of my childhood has been taken from me. It's been a lot of news. Yeah. It's been announced. Like, I watch TV. Like, that's like my pastime. That's what I like to do. You feel me? And it's been announced officially that one of my favorite TV shows is officially coming off the air. Judge Judy is retiring from television for more than after 30 years she's been on TV. 30 years, that's almost my whole life. Judge Judy, thank you. I appreciate you. I know you get a little old in age, but you was like the mother of for me telling me not to do bad stuff. You feel me? Yo, Judge Judy ain't playing no games for real. But listen, I got more music on the way, man. Y'all keep it locked. I got the latest one from Lil Baby right here on 99 Jam. Judge Judy, I love you.
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arrested. 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

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Whoa. 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

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Gotta give a big shout out to Jake out there. Jake, happy 21st birthday. 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Your dad hit me up earlier and said he wanted to wish you a happy birthday, Mikey. Happy 21st birthday.

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Yeah, I know you want that dude. Yeah, I know you want that dude. Yeah, I know you want that dude. Yeah, I know you want that dude. Yeah, I know you want that dude. Yeah, I know you want that dude.

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1: It's 99 Jams, Miami's number one for hip-hop and R&B. And you know we putting that grand in your hand. Monday morning, 8 a.m., it's going down. Club 99. Oh, yeah, South Florida. I ain't playing no games today. We outside. Yeah. You know we blasting our brand new music, 360 Stizzy. What up? It's called Trick Flow, that remix. Mike Smith, Trick Daddy. Let me tell you something.

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0: Got my main man Oscar representing Lauderhill. 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
0: What day is Halloween?
2: October the 30th.
0: Complete this phrase. There's no place like
2: home.
0: What team does Jimmy Butler play for?
2: He plays for the Golden State Warriors.
0: Oscar! What high school did you go to, Oscar?
2: I went to Central High School.
0: In Miami?
2: No, it's in Georgia.
0: Oh, okay.
2: Macon, Georgia.
0: Okay.
2: Yeah.
0: Well, you should have went to school in Miami.
2: Oh.

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Miami's number one for hip-hop and R&B. 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

back with the grand in your hand. This Monday morning at 8 a.m. The North Miami Monster, one half of the turn up artist, DJ Lucky C. I just want to dance a little bit. I want to party a little bit. So let's rep for the crib. 99 Jam's very own DJ Nasty 305. 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
3: 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Like, these days, I don't even know what pad is these days, you know? 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Hey. That hoe, cause she a nat. 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Maybe I'm not your lead.

earlier this week. It's 99 Jams, the People Station, and we are back putting the grand in your hand this Monday morning at 8 a.m. But as we are rocking, lighting the city up, let me hit you with some new music from Belly Gang Cushion 10, 21 Savage. It's called What the F Going on 99 Jams. Hey now!

0: Instagram at 99 Jams Miami at DJ Lucky C. In less than 5 minutes, that fourth quarter is on deck. We're gonna continue the party. We're just gonna rep for the crib on 99 Jams. 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

0: next 2 hours, and we are back on your radios Monday through Friday, 7 p.m. till midnight. 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
1: 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What's the rapper's name?
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1: Your new name is Pass. 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It ain't Sylvia no more. It's Pass. What school did you go to? Pass.

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2: 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Hey yo, this what Miami sound like. Rosé, don't

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0: 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Somebody tell them people Mr. Him is here.
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1: I wake up with them
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3: Sit down somewhere.
1: Hey.
3: You know, Drake came out with a, you know, a song called Shebang. If you on, if you, of course you heard it, but I'm going to let you hear it again.
4: Manish on the beat, Shebang.
3: Hey.
4: All of my ops,
1: they dead.
3: Hey.
4: Why do they gas me up?
3: Hey.
4: Where does it go?
1: My head.
3: All right. Yeah, yeah, yeah.
1: That's the song I picked from the album. That's FYI.
3: And you said that was,
1: yes,
3: yeah.
1: I did.
3: Yeah,
1: I,
3: yeah.
1: You
3: said it was going to be the one.
1: I
3: but
1: did.
3: I'm bringing King Wilonius to the stage, and he need to sit down somewhere.
5: Ooh.
3: He's the man that did this to the song.
6: Manish on the beat, Shebang.
5: Yeah.
6: All of my ops, they
1: dead. They're dead.
5: I like it.
6: Why do they gas me up?
5: Yeah.
6: Where does it go, my head?
1: It's giving Beauty and the Beast.
5: Right. Real
1: it's
5: Disney
1: giving
5: over
1: Beauty
5: here.
1: Beauty and the Beast. I like it.
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0: Morning Jams is WEDR, Miami, Fort Lauderdale, and the Palm Beaches. 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
1: Welcome to Community Connect. I'm the maestro, and I have a gentleman here that I've been knowing for a while. I'll let him announce his name and your title, please.
2: Yes, sir. Jason Jimeno from Nana House Behavior Health, CEO.
1: Jason, let's talk about Nana House. Tell me, what is it?
2: So Nana House is a behavior health. We primarily focus on substance abuse and mental illness.
1: Mm-hmm.
2: We are a treatment center that have all levels of care. The only level of care that we don't have right now currently is detox.
1: Okay.
2: But we have everything else right after detox. So it's a PHP, IOP, and OP program. And we just pretty much been feeding to the community, just giving back. We have other new programs that we're going to implement within the next couple of weeks and months, which I think is going to be really cool what Nana House can offer. So we're definitely community driven and just pretty much here to give back.
1: What made you want to do Nana House?
2: Well, I came from an addiction family.
1: Okay.
2: You know, my dad was an addict. Also growing up in, I was born in New York, and majority of my family members in New York City, was major drug addicts. You know, my uncle used to shoot up in front of us when we was kids. So, you know, growing up in, you know, the south side of Jamaica, Queens, it was a very, you know, rough story. And I seen, you know, the things that my mom had to go through, losing a lot of her family members, including her father in the drug game. So, you know, as I got older and years later, you know, as you know, Nana House just started, but you've been around seeing me do things before Nana House even accomplished. So just being around the community and giving back is something I want to get back with Nana House, because it just felt like it's a passion that God is bringing it to me.
1: Mm-hmm.
2: So we decided to go with Nana House, and Nana House is a safe haven name. You know, my kids call my mom Nana.
1: Okay.
2: So it's one of those things that we don't want individuals to be ashamed of going to therapy. So I came up with the name Nana because that's most people call their grandma Nana. So when they introduce themselves or they want to come to a program, they could be happy and feel more comfortable saying, I'm going to Nana House, not saying that I'm going to a drug rehabilitation program.
1: But you know, one thing I've learned, and I was just see you, and I like, what does this guy does? I mean, he's always in the community helping, doing things.
2: Yes, sir.
1: And I finally got the chance to do some things with you, you know, from the gas to the food. But my question is this to you, Jason, is, you know for yourself, within our community, our culture, that we are the most cultured that don't want people to know that we have those issues.
2: Absolutely.
1: Can you talk about that?
2: I tell you this, man. I remember as a kid when, you know, we're struggling with issues. And I tell everybody, it's the first thing, especially in our community, our ancestors and our family always say, get on your knees and pray to God. Right? And God is a wonderful spiritual thing to be a part of, right? Or human being. But you also, a lot of people sometimes, they don't know how to have that faith, right? And believe in God and understand that he's the most beautiful, greatest individual spirit that ever created on the planet Earth. But you also need to be able to speak to somebody, right? Because God is not tangible.
1: Right.
2: And me and you, we can touch, we can feel each other, right? And give each other hugs and embrace. So I think in our community, man, that mental health and getting, seeking the help is very, very, very important for our community to be involved in. Because, again, we are so scared to tell people our issues and the problems that we have. And always growing up is, you know, your family members always say, get on your knees and pray or sleep on it. And sometimes sleeping on it is not always the answer. You really need to have that extra voice to be able to communicate to and with.
1: And I know from talking with a doctor, and he said to me one day, he said, you know, some people may want to disagree with me. He said, but in every family members, there's people with issues.
2: Yeah.
1: He said, sometimes it skips generation, but it'll come. You just got to know when to recognize and how to do it.
2: Yeah.
1: Do something about it. You stepped out, and you do a lot of things to help people. Let's talk about some of the challenges you have dealt with, because you had to go through a lot to get people to understand what Nana House was about.
2: Yeah. So currently, right now, we're the only black treatment center.
1: Oh, really? Okay.
2: Yeah. The only black full-flesh treatment center in South Florida, may be almost the whole of Florida that has all levels of care. Again, man, I don't really have the horror stories of, you know, getting, you know, my path and be able to. I had a lot of support. Mm-hmm. A lot of individuals embraced me. I have my family members, especially my girls. She used to work for the courthouse, and you know, was able to introduce me to some important people in mm-hmm. there. So I really don't have the struggles of it, of, you know, starting the business, because like you said, Maestro, when you believe in God and when God tells you that this is the path, mm-hmm. Nothing can ever bring that down.
1: That's true. That's true.
2: Yeah, I might have some crying days and, you know, financial issues and felt like, man, I can't do certain things with my family and this, that, and the third. But as of right now, you know, we keep on praying, we keep believing, keep following the path, you know, God will provide. So I really have some really great supporters, and, you know, right now Nana House have some really great, you know, therapists and my great team, you know, Bree, Dr. Mark, JoJo, Audrey, you know, my girls over there, IT, you know, my cousin DeJuan, and, you know, we have a really, really strong team of individuals, man, that make this journey possible for me.
1: Well, let's talk about, since you've been doing this, I've seen it. You have seen it.
2: Yeah.
1: You see more young people now dealing with issues.
2: Mm-hmm.
1: You want to speak on that? When it comes down to suicidal,
2: yeah.
1: When it comes down to drug addiction,
2: mm-hmm.
1: I've seen from just looking on the outside, I've seen how kids just get lost.
2: Yeah.
1: And they get into drugs, yeah. Thinking that that's going to help solve their problems, which is not.
2: I think that's the most scariest thing, right? Because it starts with just vaping.
1: Okay? Mm.
2: You got to remember when we was kids, right? If we wanted to get into any kind of substance, let's say we start with a cigarette.
1: Mm-hmm.
2: A cigarette smells. It goes in your clothes. Mm-hmm. You can't really hide the aroma of cigarettes. But now kids at a young age, they're starting to vape. And then the vaping is a silent smell, right? Unless it's a fruity smell, but mm-hmm. vapes don't really go on your clothes. You can hide it. You can constantly use it. So I think the vaping is the first start because it has the nicotine involved in it.
1: Mm-hmm.
2: And then the kids, you know, they start vaping. Then the alcohol gets involved. Alcohol is silent too, right? You put some peppermints in your mouth. 9 out of 10, it goes away, but it doesn't really go on your clothes. So I think that right now in this world, we given the, you know, this community and the social media has its good and its bad, right? Social media is a great tool, is a great way to express yourself sometimes, but then that also leads into kids seeing, you know, what they can possibly get involved in and is really out there. But in this generation, it was the same way as my generation. You know, drugs been involved forever.
1: Mm-hmm.
2: Young kids was getting high, you know, back in the 70s when the hippie days. So the most important thing that I think right now is happening is that there's more outlets for kids to be able to get involved in.
1: Mm-hmm.
2: You know, but the parents these days, I feel like they're so caught up out there in the world because they're coming from a different generation that, you know, I tell my people all the time, you know, my mom used to hide my rap records, right?
1: Mm-hmm.
2: But in these days, my mom was in love with Deron Isley's. Right? And
1: Earth,
2: Wind, and Fires and all them. But this generation, in my age, we grew up listening to the real hip-hop, you know what I mean?
1: Mm-hmm.
2: We grew up around hearing drugs first quarter and hearing mm-hmm. gangbang. So can you imagine a 40-year-old parent who grew up in the 90s listening to this type of music? Their old school music and their old school ways is that music.
1: Mm-hmm.
2: So I'm going to say for myself, too, we're lost generation.
1: And you're so right about that, because what we're hearing, we're assuming that that's the way you do it.
2: Yeah.
1: And that's the scary part about it. It's like when I heard somebody say, man, that's really gangster rap.
2: Mm-hmm.
1: What are you talking about? But when you listen to the music, it says some things, man, that just say, that's kind of harsh.
2: Yeah.
1: And kids now start becoming that and believing in that.
2: Well, the parents, that's all, they grew up listening to that music.
1: Yeah.
2: So they relate to that music, right? So they allow their kids to listen mm-hmm. to it. But my mom didn't let me listen to that. I had to sneak it.
1: Yeah.
2: But now our parents, we as parents, we're guilty of it because we tell them, put on the radio. So it's really out there. So again, I think it's us as parents, man, we're sometimes lost to the fact. you know.
1: That is so true.
2: And we're struggling through our own trauma and our own problems. And we don't know how to really let our kids understand these problems, so we let other people deal with the problem for my kids. Well, again, our parents and our ancestors used to say, get on your knees, pray, go to church, believe in God. Now it's like the parents don't even go to church. They sometimes don't even pray. So where do they get that, you know? So I think it's extremely hard for the kids, but I will say is I think kids these days want to help. I've seen it.
1: You know, and you're so right about that. Since I've been in this business, I've seen more kids go to church without their parents. I've seen more kids reaching out. They were doing a study this year, and one of the studies came out which shocked the whole world when they was doing the study, and they was asking the kid, what are they really looking for?
2: Yeah.
1: And it just blew the study away. And they said they want to believe more in God.
2: Yeah.
1: They needed help from God. They wanted to get, they wanted a better life. And it kind of threw the study off because the study thinking they were going to talk about drugs. They didn't want to have nothing to do with drugs. They have seen enough killing.
2: Yeah.
1: They have seen enough people have drug habits. They're saying, I don't want no part of that. I want a better life. As we go down this drink, this road, it's began to turn. I can see it turning.
2: Yeah.
1: I've seen it in my own church. I see more young people get up in the morning saying, I want to go to church.
2: Yeah.
1: Usually, mom got to push out the door to go to church. But now they're saying, I want to go to church. Because when you look at the world, man, we're dealing with a lot of issues, a lot of issues. And that's one thing that I say to my mom when she was living, but I say to other mothers out there, the mothers carried the load, man. Not saying the dad didn't do nothing, but the mother carried the load. She had to make sure that we got up in the morning, she cooked, she cleaned. She went to work. She made sure we got school. She made sure she sat at the table and got our homework. And I always tell people, I say, one thing I should say, moms and school teachers, they should be paid like athletes.
2: Absolutely.
1: Because, Jason, I wouldn't be where I am today. Neither president or lawyers wouldn't be where they are today if it wasn't for a woman in their life. Telling them, I know you could do this, and I got to sit by this table and sit in this chair to make sure you do it.
2: Man, I tell you this, it's great you say that, because my stepfather who passed, which was a wonderful, beautiful man, passed years ago, and he told me as a kid that every birthday you need to buy your mom flowers.
1: Wow.
2: Every birthday. My birthday, you need to, whatever money you have, $5, $10, whatever, you need to buy your mom flowers. And till today, I might buy her flowers. I'll buy her whatever she wants. She's very spoiled. But I always was taught that from an older man was, every birthday, you need to buy your mom something because she's the one who birthed you. And I tried to let my kids understand that for your birthdays, you need to call your mom, tell her how much you love her, tell her how much you're thankful for her. You know, buy her some flowers, buy her something that you guys understand that this woman pushed you out.
1: Yeah. Yeah.
2: And she raised you. And that's how, you know, till today, I make sure that every year for my birthday, my mom gets a present.
1: You know, we have such a similar story. You know, my mom taught me something that I never forget. It said, always tell your children that you love them before you hang up.
2: Yeah.
1: And always don't wait for Valentine to come to give your wife flowers. And I said, well, why? She said, she should be getting flowers every weekend. And to this day, that's what I started doing.
2: Yeah.
1: Because a woman should have to wait to get flowers on Valentine. You need to show her that you love her every day and that you appreciate what she's doing. But when you show her that, that filters down to the young man, the young woman in the house. Mm-hmm. They watching everything you do. And then they become that. Even with my oldest son, when we hang up the phone, he said, Dad, I love you. Because I told him, listen, there's one thing we're gonna have in common. When we hang this phone up, we're going to tell each other we love each other. And it's a simple thing that God gave us, love for free. But it's a hurting thing when somebody don't hear, Jason. And it leads you to say, well, nobody cares for me. Then guess what it does? It leads you to these addictions. It leads you to drugs. Because now you're searching out there for love.
2: Yeah. I kiss my boys all the time.
1: Man, you need boys. You know, listen, ain't nothing wrong with that, brother.
2: Nah, I kiss my boys all the time. I kiss my kids. And I try to have my kids in every event that I'm at on the show, man, because I'm passionate about giving back, you know.
1: I'm a witness today. Man, we had an HBCU event for kids that's trying to, you know, learn about college, to learn about scholarship. And Jason didn't have to do it. He stepped up. He gave away, what you gave, a laptop?
2: We gave away 100 tickets to the HBCU
1: game. Okay.
2: Gave 100 tickets. But I don't know if I gave anything out. You know, Jessica Salpromo, she usually, you know, she tells me what she needs and I just give. But I don't know about that, so I'm not going to take credit for that side. But I know that we actually gave away tickets. I know when we do some events and they ask me to pay for a laptop, whatever the case is, I'll do it. But I don't know if this particular event we did, but we definitely made sure that we're going to get 100 kids.
1: Well, you did a great job. Game. You're always doing something, man, in the community.
2: I'm trying.
1: And that's one thing I know for a fact is that it's written in the book.
2: Yeah.
1: You know, you must give in order to receive.
2: Yeah. And pay your tithes.
1: Hey, he keep giving.
2: Yeah,
1: you give it, he'll give you 100-fold.
2: Yeah.
1: And that's what I love about what I do. You ask a question about how long I'm going to be doing this until God tell me stop. What I love about this is that I love to give.
2: Yeah.
1: And it's one of the greatest feelings you can have.
2: It is.
1: It's better than money. When your heart telling you, you're giving.
2: Genuinely.
1: Genuinely giving. And my pastor Davidson would say, you give from the heart, not from the hand. And man, but share with me before we wrap this up, what can we do as a community and what can we do as a station?
2: As far as
1: helping you to get this word out to the community,
2: man,
1: about Nana House.
2: Oh man, y'all doing it already. You know, I don't even have to ask, man. You guys has been spectacular, man. Just I used to dream, man, about having you guys come to my events. You know, I used to hear Uncle Luke and Big Mama and Trick, and they used to run like these midnight. I don't even remember Maestro, but during Christmas time, you actually do like this marathon.
1: Yes, I remember.
2: And you guys used to do marathon. You guys used to say, hey, anybody donate toys to the station? Whatever the case is, you know, just come by. We here late at night to donate. And at that time, and I was only doing maybe like 100 Matchbox cars, you know, and that was always my biggest dream, is to be able to be a part of the 99 Jam family, man, and be able to do things. So when Jessica from Salpromo, when me and her came together a few years ago, and she said, hey, I got a good partnership with 99 Jams. I was like, man, I would be honored. And from that day on, when we did the first event we did was Tory Lanez. From that day on, man, it's just been beautiful. I never have to ask. You guys already know, like, it's second nature. So I really don't know what to ask for, because you guys do it already, man. So I'm very thankful.
1: Well, I want to say, man, thank you on behalf of Cox Media, all our four stations. You have done a lot with us. And we like the partnership, and we want to continue to be in this partnership with you.
2: Thank you, DJ Nasty. You know, he's definitely one of the individuals that always shouts me out. Maestro, I appreciate you. Salpromo, Nana House, and God bless to all my family and sisters and kids, and, you know, my three kids. Hey, four kids. Makai, Michael, Alani, Makayla.
1: All right.
2: Love you guys.
1: You've been listening to Community Connect. Like I said, we play a lot of music, but we're not all about music. We're definitely about great information, as the information we shared with you from Jason from Nana House. By all means, Jason, is there a number they could call if they want to get more information before we wrap it up?
2: 1-866-838-6262. That's 1-866-838-6262.
1: Thank you for coming in.
2: 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Thank you, Maestro.
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6: Welcome to Community Connect. I'm the Maestro and I have a special guest here. Welcome back to our studio. And Kendrick Bullock, how you doing?
8: I'm doing great. How are you?
6: I'm good. Good to see you in the building today.
8: Good to be here.
6: You here for one reason, Orange Blossom Classic.
8: Orange Blossom Classic, yes.
6: How many years has this been with you?
8: This is year six. Year six.
6: Wow. You done seen the journey.
8: I have.
6: You know, and I remember when you first started, I say this.
8: I had a lot less gray hair when I first started.
6: Listen, you've done well, and I'm proud of you as a black man looking at a young black lady that took on something and proven that you can do it.
8: Mm-hmm.
6: That means a lot to me and to a lot of other people out there, too, as well.
8: Thank you.
6: So let's talk about the classics.
8: Mm-hmm.
6: For anyone who may be new to this, tell us about the Orange Bowl Classic.
8: So the Orange Blossom Classic is an annual HBCU game that's mm-hmm. played here in Miami every Labor Day weekend at Hard Rock Stadium. It has a significant historical relevance to the Miami community. It was a game that originated in 1933, ran all the way to 1978, featuring none other than Florida A&M University. And an opponent every year, it was considered the Black HBCU National Championship. The game went away, and of course, we were fortunate enough to revive the game in 2021 as a way to showcase HBCU culture and HBCU talent right here in our backyard.
6: I'm glad you brought it back because I remember the game when it was here, then I remember when the game went away, and everybody was complaining.
8: Mm-hmm.
6: They got to bring it back.
8: Mm-hmm.
6: Because that was like a family reunion to us.
8: Right. So much more than a football mm-hmm. game. Mm-hmm. Yeah. It's so much more. It was a way to showcase black excellence mm-hmm. and to see so many college educated people back in those days. Mm-hmm. Right. And then just to be able to spark that excitement and enthusiasm around people who wanted to go to college. And even if you didn't, like you said, it was a family reunion.
6: Yeah.
8: It was a time to gather together and celebrate ourselves.
6: I knew people who would come from out of town and they do their vacation around at that time, so I know what time I'm going to be in Florida
8: mm-hmm.
6: doing the Orange Blossom Classic.
8: Yep.
6: Of course, Orange Blossom Classic is about more than football.
8: Mm-hmm.
6: What makes it different?
8: You know, like we just said, it's a gathering mm-hmm. of us. It's a gathering of all cultures. It's you know, the pageantry, it's the bands, and you know, anything we do, we're gonna add our own flavor. Oh, yeah. So it's everything down to the food, the outfits, you name it, it's something to do. We have a lot of nightlife, we have our pregame show, we do a lot of community events. So it's something for everybody. Your family, all ages can attend. This is the one thing I say that crosses all generations, coupled with the fact that I tell people, you just never know who you're going to see. So mm-hmm. we bring out everybody from celebrities to elected officials. There's a social justice component. There's an entertainment component, all centered around one event.
6: Let's talk about the social life.
8: Mm-hmm.
6: You got a lot of parties going on?
8: We do. We do, yes. It is parties popping up everywhere. Our official events actually kick off on that Friday. We have our 6th annual denim party. Yes, so we've got that. We have, this year, we're actually doing something really special. We have an in-stadium party. So you can actually come to the game, enjoy your game, have your game ticket, watch the game, and then right after the halftime show for the second half of the game, we have an area inside of the stadium where you can do an in-stadium day party. Still watch the game, but we'll have food and drinks and DJs in the stadium. So we've got that, and then we have our after party. And then, of course, that Monday, because Monday is Labor Day, we're doing a brunch.
6: Let's talk about the Fan Fest. What the Fan Fest is about. Because I've been hearing people around the building talking about the Fan Fest. Fan Fest.
8: Oh,
6: you got to go to the Fan Fest.
8: Listen, the Fan Fest is lit. So the Fan Fest, the game kicks off at 3 p.m. Prior to that, gates open at 11:30. The Fan Fest starts up at 12 o'clock, noon. So we have our official DJs on stage. Of course, we've got 99 Jams and Hot 105 that will be there. We've got DJ Nasty. We have this year performing live. It's Miami-owned Trina. And we can't have Trina without Trick Daddy making a special appearance.
6: True.
8: So, yes.
6: True.
8: So we've got the baddest, and you'll know now, right there on stage. So you get like a mini concert before you go into the game. So the Fan Fest is on top of that. We've got vendors. So you have your food trucks. You have your Get Your HBCU merchandise. Get your official Orange Blossom Classic merchandise. Our sponsors do a really good job with activating all kind of events. So we have a kid zone with inflatables. It's like a concert, a mini, I guess you could say, like fair, right? Mm-hmm. Almost like the fair, and then you go in and enjoy the football game, and then you get to see the halftime show.
6: Let's talk about what you're going to share with me and my listening audience again. Something that you want to share with us that I began to find out.
8: Mm-hmm.
6: Let's talk about this choir, because you know I'm into gospel. Let's go.
8: Yes. So this year we have a very special treat pregame. I take my pregame show very seriously. That's the time that I get to kind of relax and not have to worry about anything that's going on in the stadium.
6: Mm-hmm.
8: So this year we brought a very special guest in, our very own Florida Super Choir, under the direction of Mr. Corey Patrick Edwards, who happens to be, I think he's the minister of music at Antioch. So
6: okay.
8: He has this group of amazing voices with this Florida Super Choir, and they will be performing pregame in the stadium. They'll handle our national anthem and our Negro national anthem. So I am inviting all of the churches out, because I'm sure that in this choir, it represents a lot of our local churches. So come out and support your church. We have a very special discount code. That is the One Big Church 26. So you can go on to Ticketmaster.com or go on to OrangeBlossomClassic.com, grab your tickets, put that code in, and it'll unlock special seats for you to be able to enjoy the choir.
6: Give the code again.
8: One Big Church 26.
6: When you talk about this game, HBCU, let's talk about the supporting that it gives for our kids with scholarships.
8: So we have been fortunate since we started the game in 2021 through our partnerships with our corporate partners, with local donors. We've been fortunate enough to give away almost $600,000 in scholarships.
6: Okay.
8: And that, of course, gives our students and our student athletes an opportunity to really excel in school without focusing on the burden of how am I going to pay for school. I have a couple of our scholarship recipients who have said to us that they get to enjoy their college life because that financial burden is taken away from them. I have someone, we actually had a donor about 2 years ago that gave a scholarship that was specifically earmarked to student athletes who had unpaid medical bills. And so you think about it, you're a student athlete, you're on the field, you're banging up your body, mm-hmm. playing this sport that you love, but suppose you don't have adequate health insurance. So those are things that through this scholarship program, we're able to help our students and our student athletes really focus in on what they're in school to do. And then of course, we have students that are interested in attending HBCUs and funding may be a barrier, so we're able to provide those seed funding for them to go off to school.
6: And the game is going to be located where?
8: Hard Rock Stadium.
6: And time?
8: Miami Gardens.
6: In place?
8: The game itself kicks off at 3 p.m. Gates open at 11:30. Our Fan Fest starts up at noon. And for those of you who may not necessarily want to go into the stadium, because we do have a lot of people that like to tailgate in the parking lot, you still have to have a game ticket in order to tailgate. So they can get their tickets, enjoy the Fan Fest, enjoy the tailgating, enjoy the halftime show, Battle of the Bands, all of that. But that's the game.
6: Let's talk about the Battle of the Bands.
8: Mm-hmm. So that's our halftime show.
6: Who's the band? Who's the other band?
8: So we have the Marching 100, of course, FAMU, and then we have the Marching 101, which is South Carolina State University's band. And I've been saying neither one of them have 100 or 101, so you can guarantee each band is 300 plus.
6: Wow. Your final pitch to our listening audience. That you want to share with them.
8: Come out Labor Day weekend. The game is on Sunday, but of course, the week kicks off as early as that Tuesday. So go to our website, orangeblossomclassic.com, and learn more about all of the other events. We have our scholarship fundraising luncheon on Friday. We'll have Crystal Renee Hazlett in the building, which a lot of people know her from Tyler Perry's Sisters, and she has a really good podcast now, but we're recognizing Miami's own Teddy Bridgewater.
6: Okay.
8: For the work that he's done in sports. We're recognizing former Representative Bakari Sellers. We have so many people, but that is our commissioner's welcome reception and luncheon on that Friday. You got the game on Sunday. So my final pitch is get your tickets. You don't want to miss any of these events.
6: And where can they go and get their tickets at?
8: OrangeBlossomClassic.com.
6: As you say, the game is on what day?
8: Sunday, September 6th.
6: And you don't have to work on Monday.
8: That's right. It's a holiday weekend.
6: It's going to be a long weekend.
8: Yes.
6: But it's going to be a good one.
8: It is.
6: I want to thank you for coming in and sharing this information with us. As we always do, we look forward to looking for you to come in and bring the classic. And I want to say thank you for bringing the classic back.
8: Thank you.
6: Where it belongs and all the people who's part of this with you.
8: Mm-hmm.
6: I know you and a team of others about. And we welcome all the college kids to come back home and enjoy
8: mm-hmm.
6: and see what it's about.
8: Mm-hmm.
6: You know, it's good to have an event of our own that we can celebrate.
8: Yes.
6: Because it's about a celebration. But not only that, it's about experiences, too.
8: It is.
6: Come find out what the experience is. Mm-hmm. If you've never been to one, you need to come to one.
8: You need to bring your children. I've had so many people say how their first experience with the classic sparked their interest in attending an HBCU.
6: I'm glad you said that because what happened is that everybody's thinking it's an adult game. Mm-hmm. But like you say, you got bounce houses for the kids.
8: Mm-hmm.
6: So it's a family event that you could come out and have a good time with the family.
8: Oh, absolutely. Absolutely. Yep.
6: So thank you for coming in, sharing this information. I always say you're more than welcome back. You know, we're not all about music. You know, we're about information, too. But I have another guest in here today on the phone here, and I'll let him tell you his name and his title and what we're going to be talking about.
7: How you going? Marco Mald of the Urban Film Festival. Film Festival is coming up Labor Day weekend right here in South Florida. Largest free film festival in America.
6: So tell me about the film festival. How long you been doing this, Marco?
7: This is our 11th year doing the Urban Film Festival.
6: And what would they get out of this coming to this film festival? Because a lot of people need to be educated what the film festival is about and what it does for you.
7: Yeah, so the film festival is a celebration of urban cinema, right? We do it at Silver Spot Cinemas. We screen over 200 films. Everything is free. So if you're just into watching great films and documentaries, you can come out and watch all the movies for free at Silver Spot downtown. But if you're a filmmaker, this is definitely something you should attend, because you can have free panel discussions, master classes, great networking. We have a comedy show. We have award ceremonies. And like I said, we're screening 200 of the best urban films around the country. A lot of the filmmakers are right from right here in our own backyard.
6: So this filmmaking is basically for new people that want to get into the film industry.
7: Yeah, basically. I mean, a lot of our filmmakers are first-time filmmakers, or sometimes they're seasoned filmmakers. We have a lot of distribution companies coming.
6: Okay.
7: Looking for filmmakers to buy their content. We have, this year that we know of, we have 6 distribution companies attending, and they'll be doing contracts on the spot. We're setting up meetings. So it's a really phenomenal thing, because it's also economic impact, and it's helping these young filmmakers make money so they can keep making films and telling our stories.
6: So let's talk about the economic part of this. What would they gain coming there, and what kind of panels would you have? Would you have a panel for that?
7: Yeah, so we have 3 pillars we stand on: education, mm-hmm. exposure, and distribution, right? So we make sure that we focus on the filmmakers getting educated, become better filmmakers. We give them as much exposure with a bunch of media, and we have probably about 25, 30 different blogging and online media marketing companies. And then we have distribution companies there to help them, you know, monetize and make money. We have panels from writing, producing, cinematography, everything, directing. And then we also have distribution panels. We have women in film panel. We have a faith-based panel. And we also just open up discussion for all types of just information for filmmakers to ask a bunch of executives that we fly in that are there that to be like mentors to just give back to help us nurture our local film industry. So you're going to get a lot, and it's all free, right? And it's all weekend at Silver Spot Cinemas downtown, September 4th through 6th in Overtown in Miami.
6: Wow, this is going to be exciting. I mean, for the young filmmakers who wants to be coming into the film industry. But are there anything that you guys are going to be teaching when it comes to the business part of it, meaning where you will own that film, where you own that right? Will there be a part of something that you guys will be talking about?
7: Yeah, we have 2 panels. We have one that's called From Real to Revenue, mm-hmm. right? So that means basically from film to monetizing.
6: Mm-hmm.
7: And that one is on Sunday, and then we also have the distribution panel, right? And on both these panels, they talk about how to maximize the resources you have. You know, you have approximately 5,000 filmmakers and film enthusiasts attending this event this next weekend, mm-hmm. right? So within that community, you have other filmmakers you could be working with to, you know, develop your content. You have other people you could be working with to help monetize your content. So it's really, you know, we try to open up and give it just as much information as possible, and then also be a source of information going forward, right? A lot of our mentors, they come there and you can stay in contact with them going forward, right? So, you know, it's really, like I said, if you're a filmmaker or you have any possibilities of wanting to be in film, it's a must-attend event. You know?
6: What are some of the speakers that you would have coming in that we are familiar with?
7: Okay, so we have distribution company Homestead, which is a big one. Mega Minds with Tressa Smallwood. We have Alexis Garcia that will be attending. We have Alan Maldonado, who's a big writer and actor. We have Romeo Miller, who always comes to our youth component, because we also have a huge youth component on Friday. And then we also have, like, you know, a lot of support. The beautiful thing about this, we have a lot of support from the community, right? So, you mm-hmm. you know, you have Commissioner Keon Hardam in there. You have Commissioner Keone McGee, Mayor Higgins, you know, Commissioner Damian Pardo. The GMCVP is there. The DDA is there. So you have, like, all the community coming together to help, you know what I'm saying, motivate and help this, because they understand the importance of this event, right? So, you know, it's a lot of great people to meet. I mean, the list of people that's there is, I mean, there's 50 big executives, and, you know, a lot of them that you might not know by name unless you're really in the industry.
6: Right.
7: Like Ulysses Torero and Monte Carmen Lopez and Philly Flyboy. Like, some of these people, you know, like, they're not everyday name people because they're not, like, stars on screens, but they're star executives.
6: Okay.
7: Right? And the most important thing is they love giving back, like myself, right? We're all mm-hmm. philanthropists, and we love this industry. We love our culture, and we love these stories, and we love giving back, you know, and that's, you have that many people coming together to all work together to give back, it's you're guaranteed to have a beautiful event, you know.
6: Is there anything you'd like to say before we wrap it up to our listening audience?
7: I mean, I would say, you know, listen, South Florida, you know, we love you. We appreciate you. We want you guys to come out and celebrate the cinemas with us. I mean, the films. We're going to be at Silver Spot Cinemas next weekend, Saturday and Sunday, 5th and the 6th, from noon till about 8 p.m., screening over 200 films. The films are phenomenal. 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
7: It's Urban Film Festivals, spelled out with a S at the end, .com, and everything on social media as well with the same spelling.
6: I want to say, sir, thank you for calling in, sharing this information with us at Cox Media. I always say we play a lot of music, but we're not all about music. We are definitely about getting great information as you have given to us today, to our listening audience. Thank you for calling. Thank you for sharing that information.
7: Amen. Thank you for having me, brother.
6: You've been listening to Community Connect. I'm the Maestro. 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
15: 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Let's get our

All I want to do is give him praise this morning. Good morning, South Florida. I'm the Mice Show, giving you the best inspirational music. Lord, we thank you for waking up this morning. Time is 6:02. Good morning to Aunt Jo, starting the top of the list out. Good morning to Kim, Dr. Kim Martin, Chef Martin, from Dover, Tennessee. Butterfly, good morning to you. Supposed to be 60% chance of rain today, so make sure you take an umbrella with you. Nevertheless, go give him praise. Hey, here's Ed Scott Walker kicking the day off. Every praise go to our God. Kamika Gilliam, good morning. I'm the Maestro of Inspiration Yours.

I got the victory. Ty Trippett on this one. 6:10, 10 minutes go to wait for hour 6 o'clock. Diane Bodie, good morning to you. How you doing this morning? To my goddaughter, Dr. Kim Martin, Chef Martin, from Dover, Tennessee, how you doing this morning? And to my lovely, and Joe, how you doing this morning? You got the victory. You deserve to win when I get through playing this one. Her name is Tamela Mann on this one. It's called Deserve to Win. See, God is a truly winning God all time. Never lose a battle at all. I'm the Maestro. I'll take you up to 99 when therefore comes your way. You'll listen to Inspiration of Yours, 99.9.

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0: Just know he's able at all time. Not sometime, all time. Jonathan Mike Reynolds, Marvin Winans of this one. Surround the cities, they'll start out with Goons. Florida City, good morning to you. Brownsville, good morning to you. Liberty City, good morning to you. Say it one more time.
1: You're more than able.
0: More than able.
1: Ain't no problem.
0: Hollywood, Daniel Beach, good morning to you. Surround the cities. Keith Bell, good morning.
2: Yeah.
0: Lily Dozier, good morning. Let the church say amen. 625. Inspiration yours, 99 Jams.

0: called Do It Anyway when it comes to the sound of Tasha Cobb lineage on this one. 6:34 this morning. As I'm sitting here thinking, why don't people don't believe in God? If you don't believe in God, you don't believe in yourself that you're not existing, you're not real. We always give God the short end of the stick. But we want him to help us when we're in trouble. The first name you call is God.
1: God is me.
0: See what it say? God is me. Knocking on your door.
1: So glad to know you
0: you're like, yeah, okay. Shout out to Kirk Franklin on this one. He'll do it again. It's Rich and Yours, 99 Jams.

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1: 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She's in the building. Representing the 305.
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1: Which rapper became the first hip-hop artist to win a Pulitzer Prize in 2018? 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You got 4 seconds.
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1: Your new name is Pass. 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It ain't Sylvia no more. It's Pass. What school did you go to? 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

Wake up, it's a new day. You should thank God for it. Day we've never seen before. Lord, we thank you. They don't want to thank you. I give you thanks and give you praise. 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

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Let's get our praise on, fam.

He'll be with you always. Devontae Patterson on this one. 7:03 this morning. You're listening to Inspiration Yours. We are 99 Jam. Here's my son, Brian Courtney Wilson on this one. Dr. Kim Martin, Dover, Tennessee. I'm going to play this one for you.

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25: Today I'm sharing a word from Acts chapter 4, verses 36 through 37, the character of generosity. I'm excited to share that word. Maestro, I've been preaching from Acts chapter 4 throughout the last several weeks, so I'm going to share that word again this morning. 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

0: Thought the Lord heard my prayer. If you just tune in, he joins me every Sunday. Dr. Marcus Davis in the New Miles Baptist Church. Good morning again, sir. How you doing this morning?
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1: Today I'm sharing a word from Acts chapter 4, verses 36 and 37. The character of generosity. I am looking forward, Maestro, to sharing that word. 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
0: Dr. Davis, you got the First Lady in the house with you this morning, right?
1: The First Lady is here with me.
2: Good morning.
0: Good morning. How you doing this morning?
2: I'm doing very well. Yourself?
0: Oh, good, good, good. Glad to hear your voice. Glad to, you're keeping straight there.
2: Glad to be here. Thank you.
0: All righty.

0: The Caitlin Kyle on this one. You're bigger. Right now we go to join Dr. Davidson this morning. Dr. Davidson, good morning again.
1: Thank you so much, Maestro. As I said earlier, I want to make sure that if you do not have somewhere to worship today, you can join us here at the New Mount Olive Baptist Church, 400 Northwest 9th Avenue, Fort Lauderdale, Florida, at 8 o'clock a.m. or at 10:45 a.m. Or you can join us virtually at 9 o'clock via our website, www.mountolive.org, or on Facebook or YouTube. 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Also, First Lady and I would like to thank all those couples who were with us this past Friday on our virtual couples conversation, but also we want to invite you to join us for our Stronger Together Couples Conference to reconnect, rekindle, and grow together, which will take place Saturday, September the 26th at 9 a.m. Maestro, is for anyone who wants to be married, you can be dating, you can be co-parenting. 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It will take place here at the New Mount Olive Baptist Church. You can register at mountolive.org. Everyone to be a part. But also, Maestro, I am so happy to have my wife with me this morning, and she has a wonderful event that's going to take place in October. And I want her to share some insight about what's happening. Yvonne, share with them what's happening.
2: Yes, October 3rd at 11 a.m., we will have our annual TN testimony where we come together and celebrate our breast cancer survivors. So if you're not doing October 3rd at 11 a.m., come join us for a TN testimony. And our guest speaker will be Judge Holmes. And that's October 3rd. And also, Maestro, on next Sunday, we will be celebrating our pastor's 51st birthday. So
0: what?
2: If you're not doing anything, come out at 9:30 or 12:30 and help celebrate our pastor.
0: All right.
1: Thank you so much. So Maestro, I want to close with the word of prayer. Always thank you so much for allowing me to join you each and every week and join our wonderful listeners all over South Florida and all over the country. Those who are listening via the app or however, we are grateful for all of you. And again, thank you, Maestro, for allowing me to have me a co-host today, and especially guest, my wife, Yvakia. Grateful for you to do. Let's go to God in prayer. Gracious and eternal God, our Father, we come now to say thank you. Thank you, God, for another day. Thank you for the bounty of blessings that you so graciously bestowed upon us. We pray now, God, that you would bless us as we go about this day. Thank you, God, that you love us so much that you forgive us of all of our sins and trespasses against you. God, I pray now that you would guide us and direct us along this path. We know that obstacles will come, but we thank you, God, that we're overcomers and we can overcome any obstacle that might be in front of us. We thank you, God, that you can turn obstacles into opportunities. And we're thankful to God for what you've already done, what you're doing, and what we believe you are going to do. We pray for our dear brother Maestro, God, for the work that he is doing within our community. God, we thank you for how you are blessing him to make impact and change lives for your glory. God, we pray for the CMG Miami family, the leadership, and all of those who serve there to impact our community for the greater good of society. God, I pray that you would bless this nation, bless this world, bless our community, God, leaders who have been elected and appointed, God, we pray that you would allow them to lead in a way that would be for the benefit of all humanity, God. Every church door that will be open today, every song that will be lifted, every sermon that will be shared, that someone's life will be transformed by your glory. We thank you, God, in the name of Jesus, for all you have done and will do for us. It's in the name of Jesus we pray. Amen. God bless you. I love you. There's absolutely nothing you can do about it. Look forward to seeing you next time.
0: Doc, we got to bring the First Lady back. She sounds real good, like an announcer.
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6: Time for that $1,000 cash grab. 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

0: Afro. Jonathan Mike Reynolds. Bobby Winans on this one. Surround the Cities, good morning to you. Hollandale. Hollywood. Dania Beach, good morning to you. Broward County. Fishtown Boulevard. Fort Lauderdale. Miramar, good morning to you. Deerfield Beach, good morning to you. Say it one more time.
1: You're more than able.
0: Good morning to the fine folks in Boca. Return. Delray Beach, Boynton Beach, good morning to you. Clifford Powell, Patsy Powell. Carly, good morning. Oh, my God, is real. Melvin Haynes, Angela Haynes, Linda Hudson, good morning. 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And I'm the maestro.

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Good morning. 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Let's get our praise.

Tasha Cobb Leonard's on that one. You do it anyway. Happy birthday to Pastor Powell. 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Coming from your brother-in-law and your my brother Clifford Powell as well.

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lot of hill, a lot of their lakes. Good morning to you. Just like God, God is real. Do know that. Here's a song of Jordan Armstrong. It's called The Light. Let the light shine on you. See, God brings you light. He don't bring you darkness. He's the only one that can create light during the dark. Shine your light on me. You're listening to Inspiration Yours on 99 Jams. I'm the Maestro. Thank you for listening. I'll take you up to 9.

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18: 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This is 99 Jams. Good morning. Good morning. Good morning.

Good morning, Aunt Jo. It's so great to hear from you this morning. God will turn it around. Did you tell him thank you this morning? Or you just thought that you woke up on your own? Think about it. You know, it's amazing that how we go about not thanking God. But when somebody don't thank you, you get upset. The problem that we have here, we think we're equal to God, and we're not. And for some reason, if you don't believe in God, you don't believe yourself being here. He had to start from a seed, go into a woman, and from a woman to birth you, for a man to be a part of that. As I say to family, friends, and loved ones, we come into this world bare, naked, with nothing. And we leave this world with nothing. So everything you think you're going to take with you is not going to work. Amazing part is, even the non-believers call on God when you're in trouble. The first person name you call is Jesus, help me. God, help me. All of a sudden, you do believe him. Like I say, every knee shall bow and every tongue shall confess. But for some reason, you know, as I come in on Sunday mornings, I come in, you know, you come in, you just say, okay, I'm so used to it that it doesn't bother me, but it does bother me. It's killings every weekend. Killings, accident on the highways, people driving fast, everybody in a rush. Where you going? Nowhere. You're going to affect somebody's life, somebody's family life. Even on the highways, even if you shoot somebody or kill somebody. You know, we're not here to take nobody's life. A life belongs to Christ. But what can you say? We need to pray. This world is in danger, in critical danger. It's like we're fighting against each other. We don't want to get along with each other. And we sit here and like nothing is going wrong. I don't know about you,

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We'll start with this one. 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

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Let's get our praise on, family.

powerful three words you'll ever hear. Trust in God. Always, my brother. Always, my sister. Always trust God. Very blessed Sunday morning to you. I'm Wendell Ford. Thank you so much for joining us here on 99 Jams, and enjoy your beautiful, blessed day. Here's Jordan Armstrong. This one's called The Light. 99 Jams, inspirationally yours.

Yes, sir. Yes, ma'am. So much to be grateful for. Absolutely no time to ever be ungrateful. Once again, a beautiful, best Sunday morning to you. I'm Wendell Ford, and thank you for joining us on 99 Jams. 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
2: 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Good morning.
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in our jams. Inspiration Yours, that's music from James Fortune. It's called I Am. I am that I am. You will keep in perfect peace all who trust in you, all whose thoughts are fixed on you. Isaiah 26:3. Here's Brian Courtney Wilson. Be blessed.

That's not jams, this version yours. That's Hezekiah Walker. It's called Every Praise. I know somebody's singing the song. Is it you? Good morning to you, Wendell Ford, and thank you for joining us on 99 Jams. Let's open the request line. Feel free to call me now at 866-991-5269. Once again, that's 866-991-5269. In the meantime, here's Nashville Life. This one's called My God. 99 Jams, inspirationally yours.

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99 Jams. Inspiration yours. That's John Reddick. It's called God. Turn it around. If anybody can, we know you can. Lord, we thank you in advance. Want to send out a happy 34th wedding anniversary to Mr. and Mrs. Gerald and Melissa Kinsey. Yes, celebrating 34 years. God bless you. And here's your request. 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

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Good morning. You're listening to Inspirationally Yours on 99 Jams. Let's go.

God's grace. Ooh. Somebody ought to say thank you, Jesus. Very blessed Sunday morning to you, Wendell Ford, and thank you so much for Jones on 99 Jams. It is another day that God has blessed all of us with. Rejoice. Be glad in it. Here's Tasha Cobbs, Leonard and John Legend. It's called The Church. 99 Jams, inspirationally yours.

99 Jams, Inspiration Yours. That's BB Winans. It's called Father in Heaven. Thank you, Jesus. You know, there are 2 days we can never do anything about, no matter what the month, no matter what the year. Those days are yesterday. It's gone. Can't do anything about it. The other day is tomorrow. And only God knows what it holds. But what we can do is you can enjoy today. Nobody can enjoy your life for you. God bless you, my brother. God bless you, my sister. Here's Blocker and Jacqueline Carr. It's called New Day.

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10: 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Good morning.

It's Fresh and Yours. That's Pastor Mike Jr. It's called I Got It. 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Another reason why we are the people's station. Here's Kurt Franklin. This is called Love Theory.

99 Jams, that's Jacalyn Carr. It's called You're Bigger. Yes, God is. 2 Corinthians 3:17. Now the Lord is the Spirit, and where the Spirit of the Lord is, there is liberty. I'm trying not to get emotional, but you know, I get a lot of calls. You all don't really get to hear the callers, but man, sometimes people just, really touch me. Everybody's going through something. It's not just you. But you gotta keep God first. You gotta trust God no matter what. A young lady, I've never heard from her before. I only know about a first name, Anna. She called, she said she's driving down the road now. She has about an hour to go. She has no AC in her car. But she's praising God. She's praising God. See, I've learned when I was very young that don't complain, because things could always be worse. Thank God they're not. It's really not what you have in life. More important is who you have. But my brother, my sister, no matter what, always, always, always be grateful. To God be the glory. Bless you.

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1: 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It's Pass. 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
1: 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Somebody needed to hear this. 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Here's Kirk Franklin with a message in the music. 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
13: 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Good morning.
14: Good morning. Good morning. Good morning.

99 Jams, that's Jonathan McReynolds and Pastor Marvin Winans. It's called Abel. Yes, my brother. Yes, my sister. God is able to bless us more than we could have ever, ever imagined. Happy birthday wishes going out to Mrs. Patsy Powell, coming from your loving husband, Clifford Powell, and your brother-in-law, 99 Jams' own Maestro Powell. Happy birthday to you. Also, birthday wishes going out to brother Michelle Bernard. Happy birthday. Sister Roshonda Matthews Turner. Happy birthday to you. Also, Sister Charlotte McCullough. Happy birthday to you. And a couple celebrating 34 years of marriage. Happy anniversary to Mr. and Mrs. Gerald and Melissa Kinsey. 34 years. God bless all of you. Thank you so much for joining us right here on 99 Jams. Inspiration yours. Here's

0: You told us that you wanted more inspirational and gospel music. We're giving it to you.
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99 Jams, Inspiration Yours. That's Ricky Dillon, the new generation. It's called Amazing. Yes, God is. My brothers, my sisters, tell somebody you love them today. Show them that you love them. Be a blessing in any kind of way you can. God commands us to love. Be good to everybody. But spend as much time as you can with those that's good to you. You see, time is the one thing we cannot get back. I'm Wendell Ford. Thank you for joining us on 99 Jams. And remember, always keep the faith. Never give up hope. And continue to love. May the peace, love, and joy of the Lord always, always be yours. God bless you.

therefore I say unto you, what things soever you desire when you pray, believe that you receive them, and you shall have them. Here's a joint by Dr. Ferris Hill. Just believe.

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99 Jams, Miami's number one for hip-hop and R&B, putting a grand in your hand. By the way, your next chance to win that money is tomorrow at 8 a.m. It's Brandy Troop, that girl, and it's Sunday. A lot of the city is already moving around, making plans with excitement, ready to link up with family and friends. I'm going to tell you why in 6 minutes. Just turn me up. Here's Kalani Folded. 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

0: Nah, they not like us. 99 Jams, Miami's number one for hip-hop and R&B, putting a grant in your hand. By the way, your next chance to win that big money is tomorrow at 8 a.m. It's Brandy Troop, That Girl, and it's Sunday, South Florida. But it's not just any Sunday, okay? It is NFL Sunday. Yes, week one. The NFL is back. And a lot of the city is excited, especially the Miami Dolphins fans. Now, today is an away game against the Raiders. But you already know how Miami fans don't play South Florida, okay? Shout out to everybody that's getting their game day gear ready. The jerseys, the t-shirts. Even though the game is away, so there's no tailgating today, you can still get some game day food going, you know, whether it's your homemade dip. I love me a good dip. Some deviled eggs, you know, the finger food. Or if you and your friends want to do it even bigger, getting together, you know, putting something on the grill. Somebody get the Garcia sausages. Somebody get the meat. Somebody make the seafood salad. You know, you don't have to do too much, and a little hunch punch, and you good. Ladies, some of you may not be too happy about the NFL on Sunday starting back today, but you know your man going to be locked in on Sundays, Mondays, and Thursdays. But you got to make it fun for you too, okay? You know, a little date night at a Dolphins game at some point this season. Going to a nice restaurant and getting dressed up to watch the game. You got to make it work for you too, okay? Because it is a long way till February. Let me tell you that. Game time today is at 4:25 and the city will be locked in. We're going to take us a little break. Got Gunna on the other side. Don't change that station. It's 99 Jams.
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R&B. You're going to grand in your hand. Tomorrow at 8 a.m., by the way, we are looking for the next up artist. I'll let you know how it could be you in 6 minutes. But first, here's Drake. We going home.

0: For Lil Durk being found not guilty on all five charges this past week. It's 99 Jams. Miami's number one for hip-hop and R&B. 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In South Florida, the Turn Up Partners, they're looking for the next up artist. If that's you, head over to 99jamsmiami.com. 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An opportunity to introduce your new song, a featured on-air interview, and artist spotlight on our social media. 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We're going to take us a timeout. Get ready to do it one time with DJ Nasty, Rick Ross, and Young Breed on the other side. Keep it locked. It's 99 Jams.
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0: 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And yes, God is good all the time. All the time, God is good. It's a beautiful Sunday. Make sure you get outside and enjoy. You know, today makes 30 years that rapper Tupac passed away. Yes, it's the 30th anniversary of his death. He was shot September 7th in a drive-by, and 6 days later, he sadly did not pull through. And you know, Pac, he was just 25, and he had already covered so much ground in hip-hop and movies and being outspoken, just speaking up for his beliefs. So, of course, he is regarded as an icon. And you know, just last month, Keefe D was convicted of first-degree murder for his involvement in Pac's death. Keefe was in the car that did the drive-by shooting, with one of the bullets hitting Pac in the lungs. And, you know, it's believed that Keefe's nephew, Orlando Anderson's fight with Tupac earlier that evening is what led to the drive-by. And Keefe put out a book that talked about his role in the shooting. So a lot of that information is what was used to convict him. So that conviction definitely comes at a very unique time. And even with it being 30 years since Pac has been gone, his legacy and his influence is still lives on. So may he rest in peace. South Florida Tim's got what you need on the other side. Keep it locked. You know what it is. 99 Jams.
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99 Jams, Miami's number one for hip-hop and R&B. 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Your next chance to win the money is tomorrow at 8 a.m. Shout out to my brother, DJ Kid. He's throwing down that seafood rice, macaroni, collard greens, cornbread, and fried chicken. That's how you do it for NFL Sunday. Here's Fetty Wap.

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0: 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Putting the grands in your hand. A flood advisory has been issued for parts of Miami-Dade. I'll tell you which parts in 5 minutes. Here's Tina Shea, 2 on.
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99 Jams, Miami's number one for hip-hop and R&B. Putting a grand in your hand. Your next chance to win that money is tomorrow at 8 a.m. It's Brandy Troop, that girl. All right, Day. You know, we've been having some serious weather lately. The city of Miami is reminding everybody that there is higher than normal tides that can cause some flooding in some of our low areas. So just for future references, if you come across water covering the road, do not try to guess how deep it is. Turn around and find another way. As a matter of fact, yesterday there was a flood advisory for Homestead and the Redlands. So just be aware where you're parking and where you're driving, all right? Here's Chris Brown. It's Residuals.

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We going up tonight. It's the weekend. 99 Jams. Miami's number one for hip-hop and R&B. Putting a grand in your hand. Tomorrow at 8 a.m. is Brandy Troop, That Girl. What's going on, South Florida? Great news. A certain rapper just did it real big, proposing to his girl last night in front of thousands of fans. I'll tell you who in 5 minutes. Here's Mariah the Scientist. Is it a crime?

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0: What you saying, 99 Jams? Miami's number one for hip-hop and R&B. Putting 8 grand in your hand. Your next chance to win that money is tomorrow at 8 a.m. It's Brandy Truth, that girl. And I hope you're enjoying your Sunday, South Florida. It is a great day outside. You know we got to show love to rapper BG. Last night, he proposed to his girlfriend, Brooke, during the Cash Money and No Limit tour. And, of course, the stop was in Cash Money and No Limit's hometown, New Orleans. And it was so cute. The video has been circulating on social media. You see BG on one knee saying that he can't do life without Brooke. And the really funny part was when he got on the mic and said, "I don't know which hand the ring goes on. I never did this before." And you can hear Manny Fresh saying it goes on the left. Now, South Florida BG may not know what hand the ring goes on, but we know he knows all about bling bling. And that ring is definitely gorgeous. You gotta love it. And you know, BG, he did 11 years away. He deserves all the happiness. So shout out to him and Brooke. And by the way, that Cash Money and No Limit tour will be here in South Florida November 6th, okay, at the Emirates Bank Arena. So that is going to be a movie. On the other side, I got a hot boy Lil Wayne on the way with a Millie. Don't change that station. You know what it is, 99 Jams.
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4: 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Friends to lovers need a part to star in. Like, wait, babe, let me

Shout out to my sis Kiana throwing down in the kitchen down there at Homestead. She say this is just what she do on any Sunday. I know that's right. 99 Jams, Miami's number one for hip-hop and R&B. Put a grant in your hand. Your next chance to win that money is tomorrow at 8 a.m. Let's take it to the house.

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1: 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Your next chance to win that money is tomorrow at 8 a.m. A certain star is receiving her flowers this week with a star on the Walk of Fame. I'll tell you who it is in 6 minutes. And just a hint, she's a legend, a movie star. And when you think of 90s fine, you think of her, okay? Hold that thought.

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0: Yeah, ladies, let him know he got to spin that. 99 Gems, Miami's number one for hip-hop and R&B. Put the grants in your hand. I'm talking tomorrow at 8 a.m. talking about spin that, okay? It's Brandy Truth, that girl, South Florida. You know, it's always good to receive your flowers and have people recognize your legacy. Well, this week, the talented icon, Miss Nia Long, will be receiving her star on the Hollywood Walk of Fame on Wednesday. Yes! This is so well-deserved. Now, I gave you a hint, South Florida. I said she's a legend, a huge movie star, and I said 90s fine. When I said 90s fine, you should have known I was talking about Nia Long, okay? She is so beautiful, and she's had such a great year starring in the Michael Jackson biopic as his mom. And, you know, it's such a blessing that after all these years, she's still very much relevant in this game, whether she's being rapped about in songs or being booked for these huge Hollywood roles. And you know, rapper Snoop Dogg, he's going to be one of the guest speakers speaking on her behalf. So this is absolutely amazing. Shout out to the queen, Nia Long. Love her. We're going to take us a quick time out, but South Florida, you know it is the weekend, which means it's a motion party, all right? I'm going to be back on the other side with some Boss Man D-Lo. Don't change that station. Keep it locked. It's 99 Jams.
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What's my name? 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

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And it's a lot of September birthdays that's being celebrated this weekend. We'll show some B-Day love in 6 minutes, but first, it's a throwback. Notorious B.I.G. and Maze, more money, more problems. 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

0: Yeah, just do it. I know that's right. 99 Jams, Miami's number one for hip-hop and R&B. Putting $8,000 in your hand. Which, by the way, your next chance to win $1,000 is tomorrow at 8 a.m. It's Brandy Troop, that girl. What is going on, South Florida? I hope you're enjoying your Sunday. By now, the meat should be good in season for the Dolphins game, okay? Your guests pulling up, they should be able to smell the food as soon as they get out the car. And you know what I love the smell of? Garcia sausages, with the relish and the mustard. See, I don't like ketchup, but it's really the onions that make everything smell so good. I'm not a fan of eating the onions either. I just feel like they spruce everything up when it comes to the smell, okay? Of course, you gotta have some deviled eggs, a good dip for the game. And just chill, just good vibes. Everybody have on their Miami Dolphins gear. It is the first NFL Sunday, so it's a special day, all right? It's also a special day for Tyler Perry. It's his birthday. He turns 57 today. I can't help but wonder what island Tyler Perry is on right now. You know, he's probably celebrating the successful release of his new movie, Why Did I Get Married? Which, by the way, Taraji P. Henson is in, and it's also her birthday weekend. She turns 56. And it's also 2 Chainz and Ludacris' birthday weekend. They turned 49. So shout out to all the September birthdays. And if you have somebody that you want to give a special birthday shout out to, call me up right now, 866-991-5269. Just do it.
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4: 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See, people don't think about these type of things, but these

0: arrested. 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I'm telling you, get into an accident, make the call. Todd Dog Law.
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1: This is Yana. 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

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Time is number one for hip-hop and R&B. 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And just last month, Keefe D was convicted of first-degree murder. May Pac rest in peace. Such a legend and icon. Here's Changes.

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I'm heading out South Florida. I got to go catch this Dolphins game. I want you to enjoy the rest of your Sunday. Kristen Cash up next. 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

That's a classic from J. Cole and Miguel right here on the 99 Jams. 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

0: You know, I'm still celebrating my birthday weekend in Miami. And speaking of birthdays, shout out to Tyler Perry. You know, all the most successful people are Virgos. That's all I'm going to say. He's celebrating his birthday today. And I want to know, Miami, did you watch the new Why Did I Get Married on Netflix? I watched it. I was a little lost. I was like, who are these children and what's going on? What's your thoughts? Did you enjoy it, Miami? Let me know. 866-991-JAMZ. It's Kristen Cash. More of your favorite music coming up after this.
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Yeah. Chris Brown and Usher. I don't know, Geo's Miami's number one for hip-hop and R&B. 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

everybody's singing this song. Tim's What You Need right here. I love tonight, jams. Miami's number one for hip hop and R&B. Putting a grin in your hand tomorrow morning at 8 a.m. with the morning hustle in Miami. I get a lot of DMs asking me, how do I get my music on the radio? I'm really fire. I'm going to tell you how in less than 5 minutes. Right now, let's throw it back. It's Fat Joe and Ashanti on the People Station.

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0: I know it's a lot of fire rappers from the crib. And you're like, all I need is just, I just need to get noticed. I just need someone to help put me on. 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That's what we do here. We all about the crib. At the People Station, is 99 Jams. And you know you put a grin in your hand tomorrow on 1 at 8, right?
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2: My girl Ashley, representing Fort Lauderdale, is on the line. 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
2: 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The Golden Gate Bridge is located in what city? You got 7 seconds.
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3: This is, like, so great. 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
9: Tomorrow, some of us will wake up and it will be our last day on this earth. 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

0: 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And yeah, you know he's coming to the city soon. 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
1: 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Do it one time.
2: It's DJ Nasty 305. Uh-huh. If you didn't know, this the crib. Miami-Dade County. Shout out to DJ Uncle Al, yeah. Uncle Luke, yeah. T-Double-D, yeah. JT Money, yeah. The Diamond Princess, woo. The legendary Disco Rick, woo. Shout out to Prince Raheem. Yeah. Hey, yo, this what Miami sound.

0: you wherever you go, so you don't miss out on that bag, because yeah, every weekday, Monday through Friday, at 8 a.m., 10 a.m., 12 noon, 2 p.m., and 5 p.m., you got a chance to win $1,000. 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I know, you know, you're getting out the car, dropping the kids off, getting lunch, running into work. 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Coming up, I got some new music. So don't go anywhere. 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

Chaos, Miami Dipper 1 for Hip Hop and R&B. Coming up in less than 5 minutes, Miami, I'm going to tell you which rapper is doing a sit-down interview with 60 Minutes, and you won't believe it. Don't forget, tomorrow morning at 8 a.m. is your next chance to win that $1,000, because we're putting a grand in your hand.

0: Shout out to Gunna, who brought the whole city out in Atlanta for his Wanna Run today. Say that three times fast. It's Sunny Night Jams, the People Station. It's putting a grin in your hand tomorrow morning at 8 with the Morning Hustle.
1: It's a major move right here, baby.

0: for a 60-minute investigation. It's looking into the pardon economy. Now, I don't know if you remember this, but a few months ago, he revealed that he spent $600,000 to get a pardon, but never got it. Isn't that crazy? Being scammed by Trump and his supporters? Anyway, apparently this is not something that just happened to him, and it happens to a lot of felons that are rich and got money and try to get a pardon. And apparently there's nothing that can be done about it because they charge them with no guarantees and no money back. Yeah, I'm going to definitely be tuned in. Don't go anywhere. I got more music on the way. It's Kristen Cash on 99 Jibs.
1: Wake up. Miami is waking up with the Morning Hustle featuring L'Oreal, Kyle Santilli, and Alton Walker.
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4: Shout out to all the teachers. Can we give them a round of applause, man?
5: Yes, absolutely.
4: Yeah, man. God, they should be paying y'all more money. Uh-huh. And we all know that. But signs that student is about to be a problem for the year. 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
5: The combination?
4: It is 90 degrees outside.
0: Black Air Force Ones is crazy.
4: The black Air Force
0: Ones. 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
4: Look, that little boy about to run you crazy.
0: These kids will wear a hoodie to death.
4: And last but not least, coming at number one, if that child got a silver tooth.
0: What? You told me right now, I put silver caps. Silver caps was my main one.
4: If they got that silver cap, just know it's about to be some trouble. Man, you might as well just, send that. Look, just go ahead and suspend them now. Just be like, hey, listen, we just going to go ahead and just get this out the way and your child suspended.
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0: NRB. Christy Cash hanging out with you until 7 o'clock. Coming up, I got that Belly Gang, some Mariah the Scientist, and Lil Boosie, who's going to be on 60 Minutes tonight. Here's David Timms on 99 Jams.
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when we talk about best female rappers ever, I don't think Missy Elliott gets the flowers that she deserves. Really, when we talk about best rappers ever, because when I talk about her pen, the creativity, the music videos, Missy, you wanted the best, in my opinion. It's Kristen Cash, Shout Out to the IGMs, Miami's number one for hip-hop and R&B. 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

0: Nasty. Just do it. Rick Ross, Ball Greasy, Bo Weezy, another night jams. Miami's number one for hip-hop and R&B. 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

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And then it's the Streets Takeover with Young Jock. 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

Snoop Dogg, and Snoop Dogg, and I did that Geo's. Vibe number one for hip hop and R&B. 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You can keep up with me on Instagram at Kristen Cash. 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
1: Talk about this in our trending topic coming up. Now, I don't see a problem, but you know what? Some people do. A woman says she removed her daughter from a daycare because she didn't want a male teacher changing her daughter's diaper.
2: We removed my daughter from a daycare that we enrolled her at a week ago because of the way they responded when we said we didn't want men changing her diapers. I have two daughters. One is three. One is 3 months. My three-year-old, there was no room at her daycare for a newborn, so we found another daycare. It was a corporate franchise, and one day I drop her off, and there was a male teacher in the room. And you can call it what you want, you can say what you want, but I don't like that. I don't want another man changing my daughter's diaper.
1: Ooh. Well, I don't know. I don't have a problem with it, the decision the parent made. I just want to know, do you think it was valid? Or some actually think it's doing too much? Call us up.
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1: It's Riley Green, and I'm here with Boot Barn.
2: When I was growing up in Alabama, we didn't have cowboys, just small tracts of land, no big open fields. And to me, a cowboy was somebody that was tough, that wasn't scared to work. 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You know, he built houses his whole life. 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And that was our version of a cowboy where I grew up.
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0: Young Jock, Miss Shanika, and Shorty Shorty.
1: So here's the situation with our trending topic. There's a mother who says she removed her daughter from daycare because she didn't want a male teacher changing her daughter's diaper.
2: We removed my daughter from a daycare that we enrolled her at a week ago because of the way they responded when we said we didn't want men changing her diapers. I have two daughters. One is three. One is 3 months. My three-year-old, there was no room at her daycare for a newborn, so we found another daycare. It was a corporate franchise, and one day I drop her off, and there was a male teacher in the room. And you can call it what you want, you can say what you want, but I don't like that. I don't want another man changing my daughter's diaper.
1: Now, do you think this mother's decision is valid, or was she just, you know, doing too much? I don't think she was doing too much. Personally, I think you have a decision. You know, if you have anything that triggers you or gives you an inkling of the possibilities or the probabilities, then you go with your heart and your intuition. What about you, Ms. Shanika?
3: I think if you're uncomfortable with something and someone goes against your wishes, then you have to remove your child. But you have to do what is best that you think as a parent for your child.
1: Shawty, what do you think?
4: Man, I don't even want a lesbian changing my daughter. You know what I'm saying? It's too early for my daughter to be experiencing any man looking at her face, taking anything off. So, no, I don't want nothing like that. Give me a nice, sweet, motherly type figure to change my daughter, period.
1: Now, here's the thing. You can't just say lesbian. You would have to say,
4: anybody with an appetite.
1: Because you may not know. Listen, watch this. You may not know because a lesbian could be a very soft, feminine woman. But now, if you're talking about a not so feminine lesbian, maybe a stud, who comes off like a man, then you know.
3: Wow.
1: But it's valid though. It makes some sense. Some people can get upset when you start talking about anybody in the community.
3: Are you doing interviews with potential daycare workers asking, are you anybody work here, a lesbian?
1: I think it's safe that you can. You know what's interesting? Because they lead with that, it's only a sexual preference. It's a way of life for them, but it's a sexual preference. But if you lead with that in the open and public, I don't see why you can't ask.
4: Mm-hmm.
1: If it's public, you got sidewalks, you got flags, people, they you know, that's what they represent.
3: Make sure you vet appropriately.
1: You should, but you got to be careful how you do. So call us up. We want to know.
0: Yeah, this is number 16. This is the Streets Weekend Countdown.

0: Young Jock, Miss Shanika, and Shorty Shorty.
1: Talking about a situation where this mother felt very uncomfortable having a male teacher change her 3-month-old daughter. Do you think the request was valid or was the mother doing too much?
2: No, it was valid. Her baby, her choice. And she doesn't feel comfortable with another man changing her 3-month-old diaper other than the dad. Then she has every right to remove her child. No. It is very valid.
1: Totally with you. Thank you. Do you think this was a valid decision by the mom or was she doing too much?
3: I'm on the fence, y'all. I have 2 daughters as well, so I definitely understand that mama bear instinct. I mean, we just want to protect our baby. You know, I'm in the middle. I can't say that she did too much. At the end of the day, you know, she's a mom, and if that's something she doesn't like, then that, so be it. But I just hate that all men, you know, just kind of get this bad rep out the gate. They don't have a chance to prove or to just show that, you know, all of them aren't bad. You know, all men aren't bad.
1: Was this valid of the mom, or was she doing too much?
4: Well, good morning. I want to say no, she was not doing too much, because with the world that we live in today, hey, you can't be giving nobody the opportunity to listen to your kids. I got a little girl. My mama never believed in daycare, because as soon as we started having kids, that's when all the weird stuff started happening in daycare. So I don't think she wrong. She just being extra careful, and she

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1: If you got a dilemma, they got a dilemma, which means we have a dilemma. It's The Date Dilemma, your own. Who's on the line?
2: What's up? This is Antonio.
1: How you feeling, my boy?
2: Man, Not too good.
1: Look, before you even said it's not too good, I said, I already hear you. That man was long. Yeah. What's the old pause? How you doing this morning, bro? Jesus. Talk to me.
2: The other day, my gal had asked me to fix a ceiling fan. A ceiling fan broke. I tried my best. I ain't no professional handyman, but you know, I could get some stuff done.
1: Okay. So what happened?
2: I don't know. I put it up. It snapped. The wires start touching. Blew up. It was all bad.
1: It snapped. What you mean? The fan came down? What you mean it snapped?
2: Fan came down.
3: Oh, my God. Did it hit anybody?
2: No, it was no casualties.
1: This man said no casualties.
3: You're not handy around the house at all.
2: I am.
1: Well, everybody can't just put up no ceiling fan. I done seen some people shot the hell out of themselves. You got to know what you're doing. So what happened after that? Your girl mad at you because of that?
2: No, she wasn't mad. She was like, thanks, babe. We just don't call somebody else. We called the man from Mr. Spark. Man came through, saved the day. So she turned it into a real TikTok, whatever. Mm-hmm. She talking about some, they tried, but... Buddy right here that saved the day. Like, he's a Clark Kent, two man.
1: They tried, but it didn't quite work out.
3: Oh my God.
1: So you was embarrassed by that?
2: She out of pocket.
3: Ooh.
2: What's she doing next? Bringing him up, talking about he's so, I'm your Superman.
1: Well,
3: you couldn't catch that flying scissor fan.
2: I called him. She out here got me looking stupid, a straight fool. But I want to apologize. I'm calling. I want to apologize to my girl. I want my girl back.
1: So you mean to tell me you and your lady ain't on talking terms because you didn't put up the ceiling fan right?
2: It's some other stuff, but I don't really want to get into it. I just want my girl back.
1: Okay, what's her name?
2: Her name's Zena.
1: Zena. Hmm. All right, let's get Zena on the phone, Tonio, and see if we can make this all work out, my brother. I'm trying to figure out what happened. He said he didn't want to tell us the rest of what happened.
3: Man, you know what happened. He sent somebody over there, and he was the knight in shining armor.
4: Hello.
1: Hey, may I speak to Zena, please?
4: This is she.
1: How you doing, Zena?
4: Hey, I'm doing good. How are you?
3: We're doing great. We saw your review on TikTok, and we wanted to know, did you need a plumber to come over today?
4: Excuse me?
1: No. Let me quit playing. Look, we just want to talk to you. We got a segment on our show called The Date Dilemma. I think you might be in the midst of a dating dilemma.
4: And how is that?
1: Okay, so is there an Antonio in your life?
4: Yes.
1: Okay, Antonio called us up. He kind of told us what happened a little bit. Says that he put up the ceiling fan wrong in your house. The ceiling fan came down, shorted out half the house, and you called the company to come over and fix things. And when the technician came, the electrician came, Antonio said that the guy fixed it, and you gave him all these glorious reviews and made him look like your knight in shining armor.
3: Yeah, and he pissed.
4: It wasn't even like that. TikTok, the comments made it as if it was something that it wasn't. I blocked him because he was trying to do too much in the comments.
1: Oh, what happened?
4: Okay, so I asked him, like, babe, can you put this ceiling fan up? And it wasn't the fact that he couldn't put it up. It's just the fact that it was wobbling real bad, and it almost hit me in my head.
1: Whoa.
4: Here's the biggest issue. I just want to be frank about it. When the dude from Sparky's came over, was so damn fine. Like,
1: ooh,
4: I can't even explain amount of cuteness that he was. So when I got ready to do the TikTok, I already knew where this was going. I already knew that it was going to blow up. I already knew that the people in the comments was going to make the situation what it was.
3: Was you going to do the TikTok about the ceiling fan before the dude walked in looking like he'd run your numbers up?
4: Yeah, I was gonna do it, but him being cute was just a plus.
3: Have you talked to him since he pissed your fan?
4: No, but if Antonio keep playing, I'm gonna have him come like this pilot.
2: What? What the f*** you say?
3: Oh, what? Hey, radio.
1: Zena, we didn't tell you Antonio is on the phone.
4: Oh, my goodness. Hey. No, don't even, because you already know.
2: Hey, don't do that, shawty.
4: What am I doing?
2: Don't disrespect me.
4: What am I doing?
2: I'm trying to get my girl back. Now you being disrespectful.
3: Oh, you talking about me?
4: It didn't happen.
1: He talking to her, sound like. Antonio, what you saying?
2: Hey, I'm the only pilot lighter around here. I ain't even gonna lie. I wanted her back. I don't even know if I want her back. Talking about I can't put up a fan. She don't even know how to cook chicken.
4: I don't care. Ain't no damn way that damn fan was supposed to be wobbling like that. You is supposed to be a man. You is a man. That is for girls, for that.
2: I'm trying. I got up there. I almost killed myself for you.
1: Well, listen, at the end of the day, Tonio, you did what you were supposed to do. It was the best of your ability. And Zena, like, you know, the man tried. But you can understand the man being upset when you posting this other guy, making him seem like your hero, your knight in shining armor, and women are going crazy in your comments.
4: Yes, I can understand that, but I don't have nothing to do with how them women feel. They said that. It ain't like I'm the one who said it.
0: You just said he was fine as hell.
4: I said he was fine because he is, but you fine too.
1: So give me one of the things that they said in the comments that you think pissed Tony off.
4: It was this one lady. She was saying that he the one.
1: Ooh.
4: He the one. We compliment each other. Look, and he way better than this I'm with already.
2: Man, come on now.
1: I know, Tonio. She just was letting us know what the comment said. So, look, man, we just want to know, Zena, the man wants you back. I know what he just said a little while ago, but...
3: Is you going to unblock him and take him back?
4: I feel like no, because he's trying to flex on me on the radio, saying that he don't want me back. He just said he don't want me back, so I feel like that we should just go our different ways.
1: But wait, wow. Zena, but wait, the man... Are you serious, Zena?
4: I'm dead for real.
3: Stand on it.
0: Sound like you ain't ever want to be with me anyway.
4: I wanted to be with you, boy, but you trying to flex. You gonna already go call the radio.
1: Yeah.
4: Tonio, you gonna remember this and you gonna feel it too.
0: I'm about to be over there.
3: Don't go.
1: Nah, don't go.
3: Don't go over there.
0: I'm coming over.
1: Nah. Don't go over there, Tonio. Don't do that. Please. Don't get yourself no choice.
3: I will be on the way over there too, though.
1: Zena,
3: you.
1: Zena, go, we're gonna call you. Send us the address. We're on the way.
3: No, we ain't. We got what we want.
1: Y'all not gonna get the $100. Call
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1: us up.
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0: straws. 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
1: Yep,
0: take him back over, like give me
1: this. Let's do it.
0: Yeah, she got the
2: word in my hand.
0: She make a bounce on the dude. Let's do it. I got a Glock in my pants. What I do? What I do? I pull it out, let it hit. She gon'.

0: Down with Young Jock, Miss Shanika, and Shorty Shorty.
1: Well, let's hop right into this date dilemma. Now, Antonio and Zena fell out over a simple ceiling fan fix that turned into chaos, jealousy, and straight up relationship drama after a rather handsome handyman stole the spotlight and Antonio's pride. Now, Antonio called in trying to apologize and win Zena back. But yeah, once everything hit the fan, and I mean literally and emotionally, it went left. Zena wasn't feeling how he handled things on the radio, and Antonio got heated too. I mean, the man was trying to basically let it be known. Look, he called for some help, man. This old handsome-ass handyman came and that stole the shine. Stole his light. I mean, yeah. Now, by the end of it all, Zena said they should go their separate ways. You know, no reunion, no $100, just a ceiling fan, hurt feelings, and a breakup. We're going to the phone lines right now. Yeah, but what's your thoughts on this date dilemma?
2: Look, I really feel like that she just fumbled a good man. Because all these men out here, every man they gonna come and try to fix no ceiling fan. Like you said, you gotta know what you're doing. But basically got up there and tried to fix it for his girl. And I feel like she's unappreciative. Yeah, she had to call somebody else, but you shouldn't put him down because of that. But I really feel like she just messed over the...
3: Oh, I think she don't want to be with him no more. I think the boy might have did something to her, so she don't want him no more. I give her some points for trying to fix the field of fame, but it's a gun deal. She don't want him no more.
4: You can't take none of these play-play-ass relationships serious these days. Like, how... You gonna get on here talking about he flexed on you. You flexed on him. Talking about you gonna leave him for the dude, but then he get mad and you can't even understand that. Like, these folks tripping, man. Dude need to go on by the dude.
0: This is number 11. This is

0: one.
1: I want the thick one.
0: She want the rich one, pick one. It's a gang of us in here who trying to spend some rents over 200. I got three of these. Once I pay for the baby, you can leave. My little